0: 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Look for something left in this world.
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Can't blame them, really. Something special about you.

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And something happened, which unleashed the power of our imagination. We learned to talk.

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something new. But nobody wants to hear that. They just want the classics. Can't blame them, really. Something special about your

This is the FBS Edge. To the edge and beyond. 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The FBS